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Hi, I'm Graham Dickinson. I started Let It Be Beatles in 1992. 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

Dear gentlefolk of Newport, well, maybe I should say hats and caps, I want you to lend an ear because, I want you to hear some really shimmering charms and flaps. For these cozy virtuosi, just about the greatest in the trade, are fixing to show you now precisely how, or approximately, jazz music is made. Well, you take some skins, jazz begins, and you take a bass. Man, now we're getting someplace. Take a box.

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1: Yes, that's how you make jazz. If anyone asks you, you can tell them that. And now, welcome to WinFM 88.9. You are listening to Jazzimataz. It's 8 o'clock-ish on a Tuesday night. And you're here with me. My name's Megan Moore, and I'll be taking you through the first hour of Jazzimataz, and we also have Neville sitting beside me. He'll take you through the second hour, so stick around for Neville, and stick around to hear all those announcements from all the jazz clubs around Victoria that he reads out. Anyway, without further ado, let's move on to what I played before the hour. And that song was, of course, So What, from Miles Davis's Kind of Blue album. And very kindly, my mom handed me this CD so I could play it tonight, which is pretty cool. It was $2 from Cash Converters, we found it. That was pretty good. Very good. Pivotal album, this one was, in fact. And I'll play another track from that a little later on in the day. But for now, we will have... I thought I'd start it off with another boppy tune. A tune called There Ain't Nobody Here But Us Chickens. And the story behind this, the lyrics tell a story that it's about a bunch of gangsters hiding out in a chicken coop of the farmers, and they're doing gangster stuff. And when the farmer yells out, "Who's there?" they say, "There ain't nobody here but us chickens. Go back, get away, we're doing stuff, we're busy." Anyway, here we go. Louis Jordan and his Timpani Five, Ain't Nobody Here But Us Chickens.

0: at us and kindly point that gun the other way and hobble, hobble, hobble off and hit the hay. Hey, hey, boss man, what do you say? It's easy pickings, there ain't nobody here but us chickens.
1: Okay, that was Ain't Nobody Here But Us Chickens by Louis Jordan and his Timpani Five. And who was in that band? We had Louis Jordan on lead vocals and alto sax, Josh Jackson tenor sax, Wild Bill Davis on piano, Carl Hogan on guitar, Dallas Bartley on bass, and Chris Columbus on the drums. Now the next tune I'm going to play for you is the rhythm contrafact of my night. Now this one is called Cottontail, and it's by Duke Ellington. It was written in 1940. But the version that I'm going to play for you tonight, it's a track from one of those Bob Bernard's Jazz Party 1977. So it's, he would have, I don't know if it's a yearly thing that he would have an annual party and invite his mates and just have a big play and then they'd record stuff. That's the impression that I got from finding some of these compilations. So this track is by, what's his name? Johnny McCarthy and Friends, it says on the track. So he's the reeds player, he plays the clarinet. The song Cottontail. So I'll put that one on, because that's enough talking from me. Please enjoy Cottontail.

There we go, that was called Cottontail. It's quite an interesting melody, isn't it? It's over the top of Rhythm Changes, or I Got Rhythm chords it's based on. And that contained, the musicians on that track were on bass, Joe McConaughey, drums, Laurie Thompson, congas, Alan Lee, I don't know if there were congas on that track, who knows, piano, Johnny Adams, trumpet, Bob Barnard, of course, trom was either John Costello or John Murray, I'm not sure, and on reeds, of course, John McCarthy was that track, and that's off Bob Barnard's Jazz Party, 1977. And the next track I'm going to play is also from the Miles Davis album called Kind of Blue. And that was a very pivotal album, of course, because, you know, Miles Davis liked to move with the times. And this marked his move away from the hard bop, the bebop stuff, into slower, more atmospheric modal jazz. And now modal jazz, if you didn't know, it uses modes rather than

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Okay, I'm fading him out now at Coltrane solo. But that was quite a pretty track called All Blues from A Kind of Blue, or Kind of Blue, without the A. Anyway, yes, that was quite a pivotal album, and it marked the turn from speed demon jazz to the slower modal jazz. And if anyone's paying attention out there tonight, you can, I believe it's Mixolydian, the mode that tune was based on. So All Blues from Kind of Blue. And you may think, wow, that track sounded kind of modern. I still think it sounds reasonably timeless to this day, although this album was recorded in 1959, so there you go. When you think modern jazz, you think, well, it's from the 60s just about. So yeah, stuff holds up. Anyway, speaking of bop and, what you call it, million notes a minute jazz, the next song I have is one of those, the hard bop, the bebop stuff. So we have the song called Olio, which is, of course, a Sonny Rollins tune, but this version I have is by Dave Gardner, and it's from his album called Artistic Lament from 1997. And this album, it was his first album that he recorded, and it was, of course, recorded with members of the Joe Kindalmo Trio, which were quite well-known, quite renowned musicians at the time, and still are. So this one, Olio, is a bebop tune by Sonny Rollins, written in 1954 and based on I Got Rhythm. So there you go. That's another rhythm contrafact. So let's jump into this one, Speed Demon Jazz.

Okay, I think we've probably heard a reasonable amount of that, so I'm going to feed. Unfortunately, I need to fade a few of these tracks out because they go on a little bit long, and we don't want to play 10 minutes of Miles Davis in a row. Anyway, moving on. So that was Dave Gardner ripping a mad solo. Wasn't he good? He is still good. He's always been very good, accomplished musician. He, in fact, is from Geelong. You can find David Gardner probably at a jazz club near you, if you're lucky. He plays with a number of ensembles. He plays at a bunch of jazz clubs. He really gets around, plays a lot of places, and yes, is very good. And also works as a music teacher, does a lot of stuff, and he's a very generous man. And I rang him up one time and asked him about this album, and he just told me a bunch of information about it, so very cool. And now, moving on from that one, I think it's about time we had the weather. I think I've talked long enough about music stuff. So let's see what's happening in the way of how much rain we're going to get. Yes, it was quite a wet day today. I hope everyone had their umbrellas out. Today we had a 66% chance of rain, and it's currently around 13 degrees. Tomorrow's weather, Wednesday, looks like we're going to have a 60% chance of rain with a low of 11 and a high of 17, so much the same as today. Thursday looks like a 70% chance, a low of 8 degrees and a high of 14. Friday looks quiet, rainy, so 89% chance of rain, a low of 9 degrees, a high of 14. Saturday looks like it's clearing up, no rain on the emoji there, just a little cloud, a low of 10 degrees, high of 14. Sunday again, no rain predicted, but a low of 5 and a high of 14 degrees. Monday looks to be pretty sunny this far, with a low of 7 degrees and a high of 14. And next Tuesday looks like slightly overcast with a low of 6 and a high of 13. Well, yeah, definitely looks like it's very middle of winter, doesn't it? It's very rainy. It's going to be rainy for the next few days. Should be clearing up again, heading into the weekend slightly. So yeah, hope you've all got your umbrellas out, get your raincoats and whatnot, and stay warm. And now I think we will have a couple more announcements, and then I'll put on my next track.

0: 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I've pressed the wrong button. My fault. Just turn that back up.
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Yes, you may notice that wasn't quite jazz. That was sort of pushing the boundaries there, wasn't it? That track, of course, was Pretzel Logic by Steely Dan. And off the album Pretzel Logic, in fact, from 1974. Now, this is the third studio album by American rock band Steely Dan, and the phrase itself, Pretzel Logic, functions as a metaphor for a twisted, contorted thinking. And the song is supposedly about a time traveller who can't find his way back home, if you listen to the lyrics, but Becker and Fagan deliberately wrote elliptical lyrics to reward multiple listens and interpretations, and they preferred to let songs hold several resonances rather than be pinned down. Well, that's the blurb that I've got from Google. It says about their writing style, their lyrics. And yeah, it wasn't quite jazz, but they've got a lot of jazz influences in their music. In fact, you heard a very bluesy guitar solo in that track, so I slightly beg to differ. So, of course, Steely Dan is made of Walter Becker and, what's the other guy, Donald Fagan, and a bunch of studio musicians. So, brilliant musicians they always have in their lineup. I don't have their names down today, but yeah, you can probably find an album and search them up on Wikipedia if you are keen on Pretzel Logic. Anyway, moving on. Speaking of jazz that isn't quite jazz, this one's a little bit more Miles Davis influenced, so it's a bit more on the along these lines. Since I played a bit of Miles Davis tonight, I thought, why not play this track? And now, this one is... it's called Everything's Peachy. It's from an album by who else but Matt Berry. Mr. Matt Berry from, you know, him from TV shows such as The IT Crowd and Snuffbox, and what else has he been in? Many other British comedy things, but you may not know he's a musician as well, and he plays quite well. He's done a lot of folk stuff, and this is off a jazz album called The Jazz Sessions Volume 2. And it was just recently released, like a few days ago, so I'm very excited to be playing this track today. And this album is a 12-part instrumental suite inspired by a man called the Sky King. And this guy is a man who hijacked a plane and then... he definitely crashed it with himself aboard. He didn't harm anybody else, though, fortunately, but his response to air traffic control was, "Everything's peachy," right before he crashed. So that album is based on the ups and downs of his flight and his eventual demise. And yes, you can hear influences of Miles Davis and Erik Satie, the classical pianist, amongst others. And another fun fact is that Matt Berry made friends with Jean-Michel Jarre, which you may know. He's another experimental kind of an electronic musician. And he's known for... he did an album called Oxygen. I don't know how to pronounce it. Oxygen. Something like that. It was very atmospheric electronic stuff, so... Jean-Michel Jarre ended up giving Matt Berry a bunch of his synths and equipment, which he's used for this album, and I think a few others. Anyway, joining Matt Berry on this album is Phil Scragg and Graham Mann, his longtime collaborators. So let's have a listen to this jazz-inspired, interesting song by Matt Berry. Please enjoy Everything's Peachy, Part 7.

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2: Okay, that was, of course, the Matt Berry Trio with Everything's Peachy, Part 7. You can go find that on Bandcamp and purchase it if you would like. Next up, I've got a lot of songs left and not much time, so I'll play you a nice little tune which is a little bit sad. It's called Budgie and it's by Vince Jones. And if you've listened to Vince Jones much before, he's an Australian flugelhorn and trumpet player and he does a bit of singing, so I think he's a bit of Australia's answer to Chet Baker. You'd almost consider him. But then some of his songs border on, he starts talking about Roundup and other chemicals, and he's very environmentalist in the way he sings, and you can sort of hear this coming through his lyrics at sometimes, and you kind of feel bad after you've listened to some of his songs about, you know, stop using pesticides and whatnot. But this song, Budgie, yeah, have a listen to the lyrics. And this CD is called the Monash Sessions CD, and it features students collaborating with Vince along with guest performances from Sam Kievers and Rob Burke. Anyway, without further ado, let's have a listen to Budgie.

Yeah, very nice, cool jazz song about a budgie and being stuck in a cage and whatnot. Now, that was by Vince Jones, and you also heard on bass Joshua Manusama, excuse me for the pronunciation of that, drums Kieran Rafferty, piano Joel Trigg, guitar Tom Biffin, tenor sax Paul Cornelius, I can't speak tonight, alto sax Liam Werrett. Now, I think I have time for one more track. I'm going to play a silly one so you don't all fall asleep before Neville comes on. This song is called She Wears 'em, BVDs. This is by the Melbourne New Orleans Jazz Band, and it's obviously a rip-off. You'll hear it. It's the song Jada. Jada, Jada, ding, ding, ding. That was written in 1918. Very old jazz tune. Like, just when you think the lyrics couldn't get any more nonsensical, because jazz is totally serious, man. And if you didn't know, if anyone like my age, I didn't know what the heck BVDs were. They're a brand of underpants, and they were founded in 1876, and then since then they've been sold on to Superior Mills, and then Fruit of the Loom, and a bunch of other brands have bought them and done stuff. But they seem to be the leading edge pair of underpants back in the day, so there you go. Now, the Melbourne New Orleans Jazz Bands contained Graham Bennett on the drums, Kevin Shannon on the trom, Mookie Herman on bass, Paul Marks on guitar and voice, and Willie Watt on banjo. And this may take me through to Neville's time. So please enjoy She Wears 'em BVDs.

0: calling Werribee, Hoppers Crossing, Little River, Wyndham Vale, Point Cook, Seabrook, Tarnita and Laverton. 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
2: 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I'm Neville Rowe. I'll be taking you through the next hour of the program here called Jazzmatazz. But first of all, thanks to Megan Moore for her contribution this evening of some great jazz numbers there. And Megan is now a part of our team here on Jazzmatazz. And so myself, Felix Blatt, and Megan Moore will be bringing you jazz over the next few months. And hopefully you'll enjoy her range of music, my range of music, and also the range of music from Felix. So with that, I'll get into what's happening around the jazz clubs before I start playing some music and give you a bit of a rundown of what's happening. But coming up next Sunday at Geelong Jazz Club, they have the Martini set on stage down there. That's held at the White Eagle House in Breakwater. Bookings through Noreen, 0473 565 097. Following that, the following Sunday, 9th of July, at the Werribee Jazz Club. That's held at the Werribee Bowls. And if you get along there, you'll see a great entertainer in Georgia Brooks and her swing tet. The last time Georgie was there was back in 2019, but 2020-2021 was cancelled because of COVID. And of course Georgia was took a bit of get hold of since, but we finally nailed her at Werribee, and with that she puts on a great performance. And as I said, the last time she was there was over 105 people in the house, virtually sitting out in the car park. So that was a great day out. Now for bookings, Jenny will take a booking on 0419 558 481, and that's held at the Werribee Bowls Club. The next one we have is the Victorian Jazz Club, coming up on the 11th of July. That will be a group called Chonk. And the Chonk band is led by Brennan Hamilton Smith, great clarinetist, young chap, and a very good musician. Victorian Jazz Club is in Clayton, at the Clayton RSL. Rhonda for bookings, 9848 7920. Peninsula Jazz Club, coming up on the 19th of July. That has the Des Cam Jazz Band performing down there. Patterson's Lakes Community Centre, and Dave Forrest for bookings, 0481 881 891. Phillip Island Jazz Club, also on July 19. They have the Todd Sydney All-Stars performing there. And Phillip Island's a great venue. It's held at the Phillip Island Bowls Club. Jewel for booking, 0417 416 300. Following that is the Ballarat Jazz Club, also on the 19th of July. They have on stage the Seb Big Band. This is a big band, I believe, of great quality, and something Ballarat can be very proud of, I'm told. Ballarat Golf Club is the venue. The booking number is 0456 689 123. One other we have is also the Moe Latrobe Valley Jazz Club. That's on 26th of July, and that's the Royal Garden Jazz Band. They were at Werribee a couple of weeks ago and brought the house down, so they're in fine form. So get along to Moe and have a listen to the Royal Garden. Moe RSL is the venue, and Bruce Lawn takes the bookings on 0427 743 516. That's the club scene. Now, coming up on this weekend, 31st of July to the 2nd of August is the Inverloch Jazz Club in Gippsland. That's down on the Mornington Peninsula area. Newcastle Jazz Festival coming up in the 28th to the 30th of August. That's Newcastle in north of Sydney. Also north of Sydney and further north than Brisbane is the Noosa Jazz Club. They have their festival running from the 28th to the 6th of September. Goolwa in South Australia, they have their festival from the 18th of September to the 20th. And then on the 26th of December sees the start of the 80th Australian Jazz Convention, held in Dubbo this year, from the 26th of December to the 31st. Now, all these festivals, all the information you need will be on the websites. So tune into the websites and you'll get all the info you need, and probably some of the interstate ones, they'll give you indications of bookings and where to accommodation, etc. So get along and support those. Now it's time for some music, I do believe. First of all, I'd like to start off with one of our local bands, which has been going for many years, a band called Hot Behinds. They do a number written by, can't remember writing here, Edgar Dowell, 1920s, jazz and blues standards. First done by Muggsy Spanier, George Brunus, and the Louisiana Rhythm Kings. It's a tune called That Dada Strain. And with the Hot Behinds, we have Ken Collins on trumpet, Jason Downs on cornet, clarinet, Cole Hutchin on trombone, David Hines, the leader of the group, on banjo, John Hoof on bass, and Wally Jewson on the drums. So here we are with That Dada Strain.

0: Yes, that was the Hot Behinds and the tune, That Dada Strain. Live little number, and it's a great way to open our show this evening. So next up we'll do a track from the Alan Brown Jazz Band. This goes back a Spencer Williams number from 1929. And the Louis Armstrong Orchestra was one of the first to play this. But however, in this Alan Brown jazz group, we have Peter Gordian on trumpet, Freddie Parks on cornet, or clarinet, I should say, Richard Miller on saxes, Bill Howard trombone, John Scurry banjo. Not sure whether Marky Lou Dyer is on piano in this particular track, Leon Heal on bass, and Alan Brown himself on drums. Here it is, Mahogany Hall Stomp.
1: I'd like to play a song now written by Kid Ory, the great New Orleans trombone player and friend of Louis Armstrong. And it's like he wrote it for Louis Armstrong. He also had the great brothel Lulu White's Mahogany Hall in mind when he named the song Mahogany Hall Stomp.

Yes, that was a live recording there at, I think it was at Club 77, where Alan Brown was a resident muso there for quite some time. So that was Mahogany Hall Stomp. Now we'll have a tune from the Black Beach Jazz Band. They did a CD called After All These Years. And Black Beach Jazz Band consisted of Simon Wallace on trumpet, Bill Kerr on reeds, Alf Hurst on trombone, Dave Robinson banjo, Ben Johnson on piano, Alan Stott on tuba, and Wes Brown on drums. Here's a tune called Rusty Drag.

0: 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Every Thursday afternoon between 1 and 3pm, I play a wide variety of Australian, American and a whole heap of independent country music. 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

That was Melbourne New Orleans Wanderers with a tune called Saratoga Rag. Not drag, rag. Saratoga Rag. That's from a CD called Three of the Best. Now, on that particular track, Nigel Hunt was on cornet, Paul Martin on clarinet, Bill Howard on trombone, Des Bader banjo, Peter Gray bass, and Alan Brown on drums.

That was Melbourne New Orleans Wanderers. Next up we have a tune called Shadow from Gypsy Fingers, and I don't know very much about this, how I've got to put it into the system for our play program, I'm not sure, but I can't remember what it's even about, so we'll play it and we'll find out.

Yes, that was a tune called Shadow with Gypsy Fingers. As I said, I don't remember putting it into my playlist, but anyway, that's what it was. So, yeah, a tune with a bit of difference to what we normally play. Now we'll have a look at Lou Waters, Yerba Buena Jazz Band. This comes from a CD, a compilation, Complete Good Times of Jazz Recordings. Here we are with a Scott Joplin number. We have Waters and Bob Scobie on trumpets, Bob Helm clarinet, Turk Murphy on trombone, Henry Modicare on banjo, Wally Rose on piano, Dick Lammy on bass, and Bill Dart on drums. The tune is The Easy Winners.

Yes, that was a tune called The Easy Winners. Lou Waters there. Now, we'll come back to an Australian group called Eric Holroyd and the Five Peppers. This is an Arthur Shute composition. Eric Holroyd's on trumpet here. Michael McQuaid on the reeds. Jeff Power trombone. Tony Berkey's guitar. Graham Coyle piano. Stan Kenton bass. Neil Macbeth on the drums. We have a tune here called Delirium.

That was Eric Holroyd and the Five Pennies with the tune Delirium. Now we'll have a tune from a group, American group called Tuba Skinny, with a track called Vine Street Blues. Erica Lewis on vocals, Shay Cohen on cornet. Shane was out here in Australia a couple of years ago now for one of the jazz conventions. Barnabas Jones on trombone, Todd Burdick on bass, and Robin Papuzzi on drums. This is a CD called Bourbon Street Band. So here we are with Vine Street Blues.

Tuba Skinny, and that tune was Vine Street Blues. Now we'll have a tune from Errol Garner. I believe this is the Oscar Hammerstein composition, and the tune is If I Loved You.

0: This is 1FM Community Radio, broadcasting from the Victoria University at Werribee. Ooh, la, la,
1: 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Hi, I'm Graham Dickinson. I started Let It Be Beatles in 1992. We have some Beatle experts on this show and we're still going strong. 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
6: Yes, that's right. This is the sound of the West, 88.9. Okay, where were we up to? Next up, we have a group called Len Barnard's Jazz Band. This was a group that was around for many years. And in the group, Bob Barnard, his brother, was on trumpet. Peter Cleaver, banjo. Graham Coyle, piano. Joe McConaughey, bass. Fred Parks, clarinet, Mel Wilkinson on trombone, and Len Barnard himself on drums. We have a tune here called Who's It?

That was Who's It by Len Barnard's Jazz Band. Catchy little tune. Now, we're getting down on... Oh, no, we've got a few minutes left yet in the program. So we'll have a tune from Graham Bell and his original jazz band. This is taken from the famous Pick Sessions. A tune here called Tin Roof Blues.

Yeah, that was Graham Bell and his original jazz band. That was Tin Roof Blues. And that, as I said, was from the Pick Sessions recordings. And that was all done in Sydney back during the late 60s, early 70s. Get Out of Here, it says. That's Kidori's Creole Jazz Band coming up now with a tune called Get Out of Here.

Yes, that was the tune called Get Out of Here. That was Kid Ory's Creole Jazz Band. Okay, now we've got time for a couple of more tracks, I think, so we'll have a look at what else we've got available here. Earlier in this evening, Megan played a tune called Cottontail, an Ellington number from 1940, and it was written and recorded by Ellington back then. But this time we have a group led by Ben Webster on sax with this one here, and it comes from a CD called Compact Jazz, which is a compilation, of course, and the tune is Cottontail.

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You've been listening to Jazz Mataz here on Wind FM 88.9, the sound of the West on Neville Road. Firstly, for the first hour this evening, we had Megan Moore, who's joined us as a

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And so we'll bring you another program next week from 8 p.m. to 10 p.m. here on Wind FM 88.9. So until then, stay safe, live, laugh, enjoy jazz.

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0: 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I started Let It Be Beatles in 1992. 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

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I started Let It Be Beatles in 1992. 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

I said, are you gonna be my girl? It's a 1, 2, 3, take my hand and come with me, because you look so fine that I really wanna make you mine. I said, you look so fine that I really wanna make you mine. A 4, 5, 6, come on and get your kicks. Now you don't need money with a face like that, do ya?

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0: 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Call them today on 97490244. 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
2: 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And how can I reduce it?
3: 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Diabetes and high blood pressure are often found together. 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
9: Mr. Weatherman! Mr. Weatherman! What?

And yes, and having a look at the Bureau's forecast for you for today. Partly cloudy with a very high chance of rain, and also in the late afternoon and evening. Northerly winds at 25 to 40 kilometres per hour and waves around 2 metres. We're going for a top today of 17. Outlook for tomorrow, Thursday, showers and 15. Friday, showers 15 again. Saturday, a shower or 2 and 13. Sunday, cloudy and 14. Monday and Tuesday, cloudy and 14 degrees. Okay, that's the forecast, and let's get into it right now, folks.

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John Eisbender here. Welcome to Easy Hits 889, Unforgettable Songs, right through to 12 midday. A pleasure to be here with you every Wednesday when it's possible. Due to being a carer, things do happen at times, but normally we're here from 9:30 right through to 12 midday. We're going to have a couple of episodes of Casablanca, which starred Ingrid Bergman and Paul Henreid and Humphrey Bogart and all the other great folk in that delightful show, Casablanca. That'll be coming up about 10:30. We'll have easy music for you right through to 12 midday. So do stay with us between now and 12 o'clock. You're on 88.9 WinFM, the sound of the West.

0: Easy Hits 889 Unforgettable Songs with me, John Eisman. Nice to be here with you till 12 midday. And we better tell you what we played. Okie dokie. We had You Raise Me Up from Westlife, I'll Never Love This Way Again from Dionne Warwick, Johnny Mathis, What Will My Mary Say, and earlier on there, and we had Ruby Love from Cat Stevens, who changed his name to Yousef Islam and shortly after returned back to Cat Stevens, and he's sort of been doing bits and pieces around the world and been very quiet lately. But that's one of his big ones there, Ruby Love from Cat Stevens. Okay, it's 10 minutes to 10. This is Nia. This is 88.9 Win FM, the sound of the West with me, John Eisman. Good morning. Good to be here with you. Let's have a break and then we'll be back to some more continuous easy favourites for you.
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